0: This Upper Michigan weather forecast is brought to you by Midtown Bakery in beautiful downtown Negaunee. They're not ordinary, they're extraordinary.
1: Partly cloudy skies tonight with areas of fog and a low temperature in the lower 50s with winds out of the southeast at 5 to 10. Tuesday, sunshine with a high temperature of 73 and south winds at 10 to 20 miles an hour. Tuesday night, scattered showers and a low temperature of 59 degrees and south winds at 10 to 20 miles an hour. Wednesday, showers with a high temperature around 72 and southwest winds at 10 to 20 miles an hour. Wednesday night, a chance of showers with a low temperature of 59 degrees. Thursday, partly sunny with a high temperature around 64. Thursday night, cloudy with a low temperature of 46. Friday, sunshine, high temperature of 59 degrees. Friday night, partly cloudy with a low temperature of 42. Saturday, chance of showers with a high temperature around 61. Sunday, chance of showers and a high of 58. Monday, partly cloudy skies with temperatures in the mid to upper 50s. That's your latest forecast. I'm meteorologist Ray Miller on Marquette's Rocking Eagle. Right now, it's 60.
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2: Partly cloudy skies tonight with areas of fog and a low temperature in the lower 50s with winds out of the southeast at 5 to 10. Tuesday, sunshine with a high temperature of 73 and south winds at 10 to 20 miles an hour. Tuesday night, scattered showers and a low temperature of 59 degrees and south winds at 10 to 20 miles an hour. Wednesday, showers with a high temperature around 72 and southwest winds at 10 to 20 miles an hour. Wednesday night, a chance of showers with a low temperature of 59 degrees. Thursday, partly sunny with a high temperature around 64. Thursday night, cloudy with a low temperature of 46. Friday, sunshine, high temperature of 59 degrees. Friday night, partly cloudy with a low temperature of 42. Saturday, chance of showers with a high temperature around 61. Sunday, chance of showers and a high of 58. Monday, partly cloudy skies with temperatures in the mid to upper 50s. That's your latest forecast. I'm meteorologist Ray Miller on Marquette's Rocking Eagle. Right now, it's 58.
3: Here's Marquette Police Patrol Captain Jim Finkbeiner with a reminder that a new city law says you can't ride any kind of bikes on downtown or 3rd Street sidewalks.
4: In the downtown area, the DDA area, which includes Washington Street from Lakeshore to 7th, 3rd Street from Fair to Barraga, and South Front Street from Ridge to Barraga. Those streets are considered the downtown areas. Those sidewalks, you can't ride a bike. And really any mobility device. That means e-bikes, scooters, electric skateboards, all those type of things. You can't ride those on the sidewalks in those particular sidewalks ever. Take the caveat that a mobility device also includes wheelchairs, electric wheelchairs. That, of course, is always allowed. That's an ADA, and we would never restrict that. So anybody that's in a wheelchair, electric wheelchair, obviously you have the right to be on the sidewalk. That is never in question. But e-bikes, pedal bikes, scooters, whether they're electrified or not, all those type of things, Segways, none of that can be on the sidewalks in those areas like I just reiterated.
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1: Partly cloudy skies tonight with areas of fog and a low temperature in the lower 50s with winds out of the southeast at 5 to 10. Tuesday, sunshine with a high temperature of 73 and south winds at 10 to 20 miles an hour. Tuesday night, scattered showers and a low temperature of 59 degrees and south winds at 10 to 20 miles an hour. Wednesday, showers with a high temperature around 72 and southwest winds at 10 to 20 miles an hour. Wednesday night, a chance of showers with a low temperature of 59 degrees. Thursday, partly sunny with a high temperature around 64. Thursday night, cloudy with a low temperature of 46. Friday, sunshine, high temperature of 59 degrees. Friday night, partly cloudy with a low temperature of 42. Saturday, chance of showers with a high temperature around 61. Sunday, chance of showers and a high of 58. Monday, partly cloudy skies with temperatures in the mid to upper 50s. That's your latest forecast. I'm meteorologist Ray Miller on Marquette's Rocking Eagle. Right now, it's 58.
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0: This Upper Michigan weather forecast is brought to you by Marquette GMC. Whether you're looking for a vehicle to purchase, need maintenance, or have an unfortunate accident, they'll take care of you.
1: Partly cloudy skies tonight with areas of fog and a low temperature in the lower 50s with winds out of the southeast at 5 to 10. Tuesday, sunshine with a high temperature of 73 and south winds at 10 to 20 miles an hour. Tuesday night, scattered showers and a low temperature of 59 degrees and south winds at 10 to 20 miles an hour. Wednesday, showers with a high temperature around 72 and southwest winds at 10 to 20 miles an hour. Wednesday night, a chance of showers with a low temperature of 59 degrees. Thursday, partly sunny with a high temperature around 64. Thursday night, cloudy with a low temperature of 46. Friday, sunshine, high temperature of 59 degrees. Friday night, partly cloudy with a low temperature of 42. Saturday, chance of showers with a high temperature around 61. Sunday, chance of showers and a high of 58. Monday, partly cloudy skies with temperatures in the mid to upper 50s. That's your latest forecast. I'm meteorologist Ray Miller on Marquette's Rocking Eagle. Right now, it's 57.
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2: Partly cloudy skies tonight with areas of fog and a low temperature in the lower 50s with winds out of the southeast at 5 to 10. Tuesday, sunshine with a high temperature of 73 and south winds at 10 to 20 miles an hour. Tuesday night, scattered showers and a low temperature of 59 degrees and south winds at 10 to 20 miles an hour. Wednesday, showers with a high temperature around 72 and southwest winds at 10 to 20 miles an hour. Wednesday night, a chance of showers with a low temperature of 59 degrees. Thursday, partly sunny with a high temperature around 64. Thursday night, cloudy with a low temperature of 46. Friday, sunshine, high temperature of 59 degrees. Friday night, partly cloudy with a low temperature of 42. Saturday, chance of showers with a high temperature around 61. Sunday, chance of showers and a high of 58. Monday, partly cloudy skies with temperatures in the mid to upper 50s. That's your latest forecast. I'm meteorologist Ray Miller on Marquette's Rocking Eagle. Right now, it's 57.
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1: Hello, this is Anne with a pet from You Pause to tell you about. We have a big, glorious albino Oscar. And this character is very friendly for a fish. Curious, right at the front. When you feed him, blah, blah, blah, he's just loving it. You know, just a quite interesting fish. So if you know about albino Oscars and you've got a large tank, consider adopting him. He's only $25. He or she. I guess I don't know. Thank you. 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
1: Partly cloudy skies tonight with areas of fog and a low temperature in the lower 50s with winds out of the southeast at 5 to 10. Tuesday, sunshine with a high temperature of 73 and south winds at 10 to 20 miles an hour. Tuesday night, scattered showers and a low temperature of 59 degrees and south winds at 10 to 20 miles an hour. Wednesday, showers with a high temperature around 72 and southwest winds at 10 to 20 miles an hour. Wednesday night, a chance of showers with a low temperature of 59 degrees. Thursday, partly sunny with a high temperature around 64. Thursday night, cloudy with a low temperature of 46. Friday, sunshine, high temperature of 59 degrees. Friday night, partly cloudy with a low temperature of 42. Saturday, chance of showers with a high temperature around 61. Sunday, chance of showers and a high of 58. Monday, partly cloudy skies with temperatures in the mid to upper 50s. That's your latest forecast. I'm meteorologist Ray Miller on Marquette's Rocking Eagle. Right now, it's 56.
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0: This Upper Michigan weather forecast is brought to you by the Skin Lounge, West Washington Street, Marquette, where they blend artistic tattoo work, permanent makeup, and advanced aesthetics.
1: Partly cloudy skies tonight with areas of fog, and a low temperature in the lower 50s with winds out of the southeast at 5 to 10. Tuesday, sunshine with a high temperature of 73 and south winds at 10 to 20 miles an hour. Tuesday night, scattered showers and a low temperature of 59 degrees and south winds at 10 to 20 miles an hour. Wednesday, showers with a high temperature around 72 and southwest winds at 10 to 20 miles an hour. Wednesday night, a chance of showers with a low temperature of 59 degrees. Thursday, partly sunny with a high temperature around 64. Thursday night, cloudy with a low temperature of 46. Friday, sunshine, high temperature of 59 degrees. Friday night, partly cloudy with a low temperature of 42. Saturday, chance of showers with a high temperature around 61. Sunday, chance of showers and a high of 58. Monday, partly cloudy skies with temperatures in the mid to upper 50s. That's your latest forecast. I'm meteorologist Ray Miller on Marquette's Rocking Eagle. Right now, it's 56.
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0: 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It's like being tackled by a linebacker. 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
1: Partly cloudy for the early morning with areas of fog and a low temperature in the lower 50s with winds out of the southeast at 5 to 10. Tuesday, sunshine with a high temperature of 73 and south winds at 10 to 20 miles an hour. Tuesday night, scattered showers and a low temperature of 59 degrees and south winds at 10 to 20 miles an hour. Wednesday, showers with a high temperature around 72 and southwest winds at 10 to 20 miles an hour. Wednesday night, a chance of showers with a low temperature of 59 degrees. Thursday, partly sunny with a high temperature around 64. Thursday night, cloudy with a low temperature of 46. Friday, sunshine, high temperature of 59 degrees. Friday night, partly cloudy with a low temperature of 42. Saturday, chance of showers with a high temperature around 61. Sunday, chance of showers and a high of 58. Monday, partly cloudy skies with temperatures in the mid to upper 50s. That's your latest forecast. I'm meteorologist Ray Miller on Marquette's Rocking Eagle. Right now, it's 54.
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2: Partly cloudy for the early morning with areas of fog and a low temperature in the lower 50s with winds out of the southeast at 5 to 10. Tuesday, sunshine with a high temperature of 73 and south winds at 10 to 20 miles an hour. Tuesday night, scattered showers and a low temperature of 59 degrees and south winds at 10 to 20 miles an hour. Wednesday, showers with a high temperature around 72 and southwest winds at 10 to 20 miles an hour. Wednesday night, a chance of showers with a low temperature of 59 degrees. Thursday, partly sunny with a high temperature around 64. Thursday night, cloudy with a low temperature of 46. Friday, sunshine, high temperature of 59 degrees. Friday night, partly cloudy with a low temperature of 42. Saturday, chance of showers with a high temperature around 61. Sunday, chance of showers and a high of 58. Monday, partly cloudy skies with temperatures in the mid to upper 50s. That's your latest forecast. I'm meteorologist Ray Miller on Marquette's Rocking Eagle. Right now, it's 54.
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1: This Upper Michigan weather forecast is brought to you by Midtown Bakery in beautiful downtown Negaunee. They're not ordinary, they're extraordinary.
2: Partly cloudy for the early morning with areas of fog, and a low temperature in the lower 50s with winds out of the southeast at 5 to 10. Tuesday, sunshine with a high temperature of 73 and south winds at 10 to 20 miles an hour. Tuesday night, scattered showers and a low temperature of 59 degrees and south winds at 10 to 20 miles an hour. Wednesday, showers with a high temperature around 72 and southwest winds at 10 to 20 miles an hour. Wednesday night, a chance of showers with a low temperature of 59 degrees. Thursday, partly sunny with a high temperature around 64. Thursday night, cloudy with a low temperature of 46. Friday, sunshine, high temperature of 59 degrees. Friday night, partly cloudy with a low temperature of 42. Saturday, chance of showers with a high temperature around 61. Sunday, chance of showers and a high of 58. Monday, partly cloudy skies with temperatures in the mid-to-upper 50s. That's your latest forecast. I'm meteorologist Ray Miller on Marquette's Rocking Eagle. Right now, it's 54.

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2: Partly cloudy for the early morning with areas of fog and a low temperature in the lower 50s with winds out of the southeast at 5 to 10. Tuesday, sunshine with a high temperature of 73 and south winds at 10 to 20 miles an hour. Tuesday night, scattered showers and a low temperature of 59 degrees and south winds at 10 to 20 miles an hour. Wednesday, showers with a high temperature around 72 and southwest winds at 10 to 20 miles an hour. Wednesday night, a chance of showers with a low temperature of 59 degrees. Thursday, partly sunny with a high temperature around 64. Thursday night, cloudy with a low temperature of 46. Friday, sunshine, high temperature of 59 degrees. Friday night, partly cloudy with a low temperature of 42. Saturday, chance of showers with a high temperature around 61. Sunday, chance of showers and a high of 58. Monday, partly cloudy skies with temperatures in the mid to upper 50s. That's your latest forecast. I'm meteorologist Ray Miller on Marquette's Rocking Eagle. Right now, it's 53.
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2: Partly cloudy for the early morning with areas of fog, and a low temperature in the lower 50s with winds out of the southeast at 5 to 10. Tuesday, sunshine with a high temperature of 73, and south winds at 10 to 20 miles an hour. Tuesday night, scattered showers and a low temperature of 59 degrees and south winds at 10 to 20 miles an hour. Wednesday, showers with a high temperature around 72 and southwest winds at 10 to 20 miles an hour. Wednesday night, a chance of showers with a low temperature of 59 degrees. Thursday, partly sunny with a high temperature around 64. Thursday night, cloudy with a low temperature of 46. Friday, sunshine, high temperature of 59 degrees. Friday night, partly cloudy with a low temperature of 42. Saturday, chance of showers with a high temperature around 61. Sunday, chance of showers and a high of 58. Monday, partly cloudy skies with temperatures in the mid to upper 50s. That's your latest forecast. I'm meteorologist Ray Miller on Marquette's Rocking Eagle. Right now, it's 53.

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1: Partly cloudy for the early morning with areas of fog, and a low temperature in the lower 50s with winds out of the southeast at 5 to 10. Tuesday, sunshine with a high temperature of 73 and south winds at 10 to 20 miles an hour. Tuesday night, scattered showers and a low temperature of 59 degrees and south winds at 10 to 20 miles an hour. Wednesday, showers with a high temperature around 72 and southwest winds at 10 to 20 miles an hour. Wednesday night, a chance of showers with a low temperature of 59 degrees. Thursday, partly sunny with a high temperature around 64. Thursday night, cloudy with a low temperature of 46. Friday, sunshine, high temperature of 59 degrees. Friday night, partly cloudy with a low temperature of 42. Saturday, chance of showers with a high temperature around 61. Sunday, chance of showers and a high of 58. Monday, partly cloudy skies with temperatures in the mid to upper 50s. That's your latest forecast. I'm meteorologist Ray Miller on Marquette's Rocking Eagle. Right now, it's 55.
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3: Partly cloudy for the early morning with areas of fog and a low temperature in the lower 50s with winds out of the southeast at 5 to 10. Tuesday, sunshine with a high temperature of 73 and south winds at 10 to 20 miles an hour. Tuesday night, scattered showers and a low temperature of 59 degrees and south winds at 10 to 20 miles an hour. Wednesday, showers with a high temperature around 72 and southwest winds at 10 to 20 miles an hour. Wednesday night, a chance of showers with a low temperature of 59 degrees. Thursday, partly sunny, with a high temperature around 64. Thursday night, cloudy, with a low temperature of 46. Friday, sunshine, high temperature of 59 degrees. Friday night, partly cloudy, with a low temperature of 42. Saturday, chance of showers, with a high temperature around 61. Sunday, chance of showers and a high of 58. Monday, partly cloudy skies, with temperatures in the mid-to upper 50s. That's your latest forecast. I'm meteorologist Ray Miller on Marquette's Rocking Eagle. Right now, it's 55.

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1: Partly cloudy for the early morning with areas of fog and a low temperature in the lower 50s with winds out of the southeast at 5 to 10. Tuesday, sunshine with a high temperature of 73 and south winds at 10 to 20 miles an hour. Tuesday night, scattered showers and a low temperature of 59 degrees and south winds at 10 to 20 miles an hour. Wednesday, showers with a high temperature around 72 and southwest winds at 10 to 20 miles an hour. Wednesday night, a chance of showers with a low temperature of 59 degrees. Thursday, partly sunny with a high temperature around 64. Thursday night, cloudy with a low temperature of 46. Friday, sunshine, high temperature of 59 degrees. Friday night, partly cloudy with a low temperature of 42. Saturday, chance of showers with a high temperature around 61. Sunday, chance of showers and a high of 58. Monday, partly cloudy skies with temperatures in the mid to upper 50s. That's your latest forecast. I'm meteorologist Ray Miller on Marquette's Rocking Eagle. Right now, it's 55.
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2: This Upper Michigan weather forecast is brought to you by the Skin Lounge, West Washington Street, Marquette, where they blend artistic tattoo work, permanent makeup, and advanced aesthetics.
3: Partly cloudy for the early morning with areas of fog, and a low temperature in the lower 50s with winds out of the southeast at 5 to 10. Tuesday, sunshine with a high temperature of 73 and south winds at 10 to 20 miles an hour. Tuesday night, scattered showers and a low temperature of 59 degrees and south winds at 10 to 20 miles an hour. Wednesday, showers with a high temperature around 72 and southwest winds at 10 to 20 miles an hour. Wednesday night, a chance of showers with a low temperature of 59 degrees. Thursday, partly sunny with a high temperature around 64. Thursday night, cloudy with a low temperature of 46. Friday, sunshine, high temperature of 59 degrees. Friday night, partly cloudy with a low temperature of 42. Saturday, chance of showers with a high temperature around 61. Sunday, chance of showers and a high of 58. Monday, partly cloudy skies with temperatures in the mid to upper 50s. That's your latest forecast. I'm meteorologist Ray Miller on Marquette's Rocking Eagle. Right now, it's 53.
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1: Partly cloudy for the early morning with areas of fog, and a low temperature in the lower 50s with winds out of the southeast at 5 to 10. Tuesday, sunshine with a high temperature of 73 and south winds at 10 to 20 miles an hour. Tuesday night, scattered showers and a low temperature of 59 degrees and south winds at 10 to 20 miles an hour. Wednesday, showers with a high temperature around 72 and southwest winds at 10 to 20 miles an hour. Wednesday night, a chance of showers with a low temperature of 59 degrees. Thursday, partly sunny with a high temperature around 64. Thursday night, cloudy with a low temperature of 46. Friday, sunshine, high temperature of 59 degrees. Friday night, partly cloudy with a low temperature of 42. Saturday, chance of showers with a high temperature around 61. Sunday, chance of showers and a high of 58. Monday, partly cloudy skies with temperatures in the mid to upper 50s. That's your latest forecast. I'm meteorologist Ray Miller on Marquette's Rocking Eagle. Right now, it's 54.
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0: Hey, it's Mitch Bolo. 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
4: Partly cloudy for the early morning with areas of fog and a low temperature in the lower 50s with winds out of the southeast at 5 to 10. Tuesday, sunshine with a high temperature of 73 and south winds at 10 to 20 miles an hour. Tuesday night, scattered showers and a low temperature of 59 degrees and south winds at 10 to 20 miles an hour. Wednesday, showers with a high temperature around 72 and southwest winds at 10 to 20 miles an hour. Wednesday night, a chance of showers with a low temperature of 59 degrees. Thursday, partly sunny with a high temperature around 64. Thursday night, cloudy with a low temperature of 46. Friday, sunshine, high temperature of 59 degrees. Friday night, partly cloudy with a low temperature of 42. Saturday, chance of showers with a high temperature around 61. Sunday, chance of showers and a high of 58. Monday, partly cloudy skies with temperatures in the mid to upper 50s. That's your latest forecast. I'm meteorologist Ray Miller on Marquette's Rocking Eagle. Right now, it's 54.

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1: Laughing takes the pain away.

0: This Upper Michigan weather forecast is brought to you by Midtown Bakery in beautiful downtown Negaunee. They're not ordinary, they're extraordinary.
1: Mostly sunny and mild today. Highs top out near 73 degrees. Winds southerly 5 to 15 miles per hour. Higher gusts possible. Tonight it becomes mostly cloudy. Shower chances arrive. Lows drop to 59. Winds remain south 5 to 15. Higher gusts remain possible as well. Wednesday remains mostly cloudy. Shower chances continue. Highs warm into the low 70s. Winds still south 5 to 15. Higher gusts still possible as well. Wednesday night, still a chance for showers before midnight. Otherwise, it stays mostly cloudy. And lows head back down to 59. Winds stay south 5 to 15 and higher gusts stay possible also. Thursday, partly sunny. Highs reach 64. Thursday night, partly cloudy to mostly clear. Lows fall back to 46. And then Friday, mostly sunny with highs climbing to the upper 50s to near 60. I'm Phil Jensko for Marquette's Rocking Eagle.
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2: Mostly sunny and mild today. Highs top out near 73 degrees. Winds southerly 5 to 15 miles per hour. Higher gusts possible. Tonight it becomes mostly cloudy. Shower chances arrive. Lows drop to 59. Winds remain south 5 to 15. Higher gusts remain possible as well. Wednesday remains mostly cloudy. Shower chances continue. Highs warm into the low 70s. Winds still south 5 to 15. Higher gusts still possible as well. Wednesday night, still a chance for showers before midnight. Otherwise, it stays mostly cloudy. And lows head back down to 59. Winds stay south 5 to 15. And higher gusts stay possible also. Thursday, partly sunny. Highs reach 64. Thursday night, partly cloudy to mostly clear. Lows fall back to 46. And then Friday, mostly sunny with highs climbing to the upper 50s to near 60. I'm Phil Jensko for Marquette's Rocking Eagle. Right now, it's 55.

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0: their Shine Down, safe and sound, right here on the Rockin' Eagle, 98.7, 106.9 Marquette. Before that, Eve to Adam to get us into the 6 o'clock hour here on this Tuesday morning. What's going on, rockers? My name is Mitch Bolo. It's time to wake up. We're getting things set here for the morning's train. I got coffee brewing, breakfast in the toaster oven. Let's do this dance. First things first, let's take a look at weather.
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2: Mostly sunny and mild today. Highs top out near 73 degrees. Winds southerly, 5 to 15 miles per hour. Higher gusts possible. Tonight it becomes mostly cloudy. Shower chances arrive. Lows drop to 59. Winds remain south, 5 to 15. Higher gusts remain possible as well. Wednesday remains mostly cloudy. Shower chances continue. Highs warm into the low 70s. Winds still south, 5 to 15. Higher gusts still possible as well. Wednesday night, still a chance for showers before midnight. Otherwise, it stays mostly cloudy. And lows head back down to 59. Winds stay south, 5 to 15. And higher gusts stay possible also. Thursday, partly sunny. Highs reach 64. Thursday night, partly cloudy to mostly clear. Lows fall back to 46. And then Friday, mostly sunny with highs climbing to the upper 50s to near 60. I'm Phil Jensko for Marquette's Rocking Eagle.
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0: The Ojibwa Casino Marquette will temporarily close at midnight following normal operations on Wednesday, September 30th, and will reopen at 9 a.m. on October 1st. Again, the Ojibwa Casino Marquette will temporarily close at midnight following normal operations on Wednesday, September 30th, and will reopen at 9 a.m. on Thursday, October 1st. This temporary closure is necessary to allow the audit teams to complete their work without interruption from guest activity. They appreciate your cooperation and understanding as they conduct this important process.
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9: Going to work isn't so bad. 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

There's Edge of Paradise with Hologram right here on the Rocket Eagle, 98.7, 106.9 Marquette. My name is Mitch Bolo. This is the Morning Strain at show 156 of 2026. And today is National Coffee Day, National Starbucks Day, Confucius Day, International Day of Awareness of Food Loss and Waste, National Biscotti Day, National Goose Day, National Police Remembrance Day, National Silent Movie Day, VFW Day, and World Heart Day. Celebrate accordingly. Jumping back into the music on deck, we have Default and MGK and Fred Durst. Right now, here's Puddle of Mud, Stoned, on the Rocket Eagle, 98.7, 106.9 Marquette.

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There's Default with Deny right here on the Rocket Eagle. 98.7, 106.9 Marquette. Before that, Puddle of Mud and Edge of Paradise back there for you, too. My name is Mitch Polo. This is The Morning Strain. We're streaming from keepitintheup.com. You can also find us on Facebook. Let's take a look at today's question. DC's Clayface will hit theaters next month. Today's question, which actor was perfectly cast as a comic book character? DC's Clayface will hit theaters next month. Today's question, which actor was perfectly cast as a comic book character? Well, I mean, for me, the obvious answer is Robert Downey Jr. as Iron Man. I mean, that casting was almost unfair. I mean, think about the next guy to play Iron Man. I mean, you know, it's coming at some point. But think about that job. How exactly do you out Robert Downey Jr., Robert Downey Jr.? The sarcasm, the swagger, the ego. You know, Tony Stark basically walked off the comic page, bought a tailored suit, and started arguing with everybody in the room. It's hilarious. But, you know, Robert Downey Jr. is Iron Man. Like I said, that's the obvious one. But I do want to throw out one that doesn't get mentioned nearly enough. Wesley Snipes is Blade, right? I mean, that movie came out years before the Marvel Cinematic Universe became this giant interconnected machine. And Snipes absolutely owned that character. I mean, cool, dangerous, dead serious, and somehow wearing sunglasses at night without looking ridiculous. You know, Blade helped, you know, prove comic book movies could be dark and stylish, violent, and, you know, genuinely cool long before Marvel started printing money. You know, that casting deserves a lot more respect. I mean, Wesley Snipes even kills the cheesy lines. The ice skating uphill? What? And then he had Kris Kristofferson as Whistler? Yeah. I need to watch those again. And then, jumping back into the music, here's MGK and Fred Durst, Fix Your Face on the Rockin' Eagle, 98.7, 106.9 Marquette.

Push a game on. But I don't.

0: Here's another Native History Minute brought to you by the Ojibwa Casinos of Barriga and Marquette.
1: Need a good laugh? Tammy Pescatelli is bringing her bold comedy and big laughs to Ojibwa Casino Marquette with a free show. Saturday, October 3rd at 7 p.m., head to the Marquette Lounge for a night of sharp wit, crazy stories, and plenty of laughs from the award-winning comedian seen on Sherry, Blue Bloods, and the hit movie Nonas. And kicking things off is nationally touring comedian Alan True. The show is free and seating is first come, first served. Tammy Pescatelli, Saturday, October 3rd at Ojibwa Casino Marquette.
2: The migration of the Ojibwe people, also known as the Anishinaabe, is a story of resilience and determination. According to oral history, the Ojibwe people originally lived on the east coast of North America before being led by a spiritual leader named Nanabuju on a journey westward. Along the way, they encountered many challenges, including harsh weather, dangerous animals, and hostile tribes. Despite these obstacles, the Ojibwe persevered and eventually settled in the Great Lakes region, where they established a strong connection to the land and water. Today, the Ojibwe people are recognized as one of the largest indigenous groups in North America, with communities in both the United States and Canada. Despite facing significant challenges related to colonization, land rights, and cultural preservation, the Ojibwe remain a resilient and proud people with a deep heritage.
0: This has been another Native History Minute brought to you by the Ojibwa Casinos of Barriga and Marquette.
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8: Mostly sunny and mild today. Highs top out near 73 degrees. Winds southerly 5 to 15 miles per hour. Higher gusts possible. Tonight it becomes mostly cloudy. Shower chances arrive. Lows drop to 59. Winds remain south 5 to 15. Higher gusts remain possible as well. Wednesday remains mostly cloudy. Shower chances continue. Highs warm into the low 70s. Winds still south 5 to 15. Higher gusts still possible as well. Wednesday night, still chance for showers before midnight. Otherwise, it stays mostly cloudy. And lows head back down to 59. Winds stay south 5 to 15. And higher gusts stay possible also. Thursday, partly sunny. Highs reach 64. Thursday night, partly cloudy to mostly clear. Lows fall back to 46. And then Friday, mostly sunny with highs climbing to the upper 50s to near 60. I'm Phil Jensko for Marquette's Rocking Eagle.
9: Right now it's 55.

There's the Pretty Reckless. Follow me down right here on the Rockin' Eagle, 98.7, 106.9 Marquette. My name is Mitch Bolo. This is the Morning Strain, and this show's brought to you by the Fifth and Elm Coffee House in Hancock, fueling the UP one cup at a time. Swing in for fresh brewed coffee, killer breakfast wraps, and that cozy vibe that gets your day moving. Fifth and Elm, drink local, wake local. Here's David Dreiman with Forsaken on the Rockin' Eagle, 98.7, 106.9 Marquette.

0: There's Mastodon, Snakes for Dinner, right here on The Rock and Eagle, 98.7, 106.9 Marquette. Before that, David Dreiman and The Pretty Reckless. My name is Mitch Bolo. This is The Morning Strain. I'm here Monday through Friday from 6 to 10, Saturdays from 8 to 1. Checking the calendar here. We have 32 days till Halloween. There are 42 days till Veterans Day. We have 46 days till opening day of hunting season. And there are 57 days till Thanksgiving. Just after this, we'll have your random facts and more of the best in rock.
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0: 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Before we jump back into the music, let's take a look at the random facts here today. 92% of the world's currency is digital. In the 16th century, English kings had servants called grooms of stool who wiped them clean after they visited the toilet. Grooms of stool. That's going to be my new insult. Hey, you little groom of stool. And a lion's roar can be heard up to 5 miles away. Here's The Offspring. 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

0: There's The Who featuring Johnny Hawkins with Lost Soul right here on the Rocket Eagle. 98.7, 106.9 Marquette. Before that, Five Finger Death Punch to get us into the 7 o'clock hour here on this Tuesday morning. My name is Mitch Bolo. This is The Morning Strain. Coming up in this one, we'll take a look at the rock news and we'll have some trailer buzz. Right now, we set it to weather.
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3: Mostly sunny and mild today. Highs top out near 73 degrees. Winds southerly 5 to 15 miles per hour. Higher gusts possible. Tonight it becomes mostly cloudy. Shower chances arrive. Lows drop to 59. Winds remain south 5 to 15. Higher gusts remain possible as well. Wednesday remains mostly cloudy. Shower chances continue. Highs warm into the low 70s. Winds still south 5 to 15. Higher gusts still possible as well. Wednesday night, still chance for showers before midnight. Otherwise, it stays mostly cloudy. And lows head back down to 59. Winds stay south 5 to 15 and higher gusts stay possible also. Thursday, partly sunny. Highs reach 64. Thursday night, partly cloudy to mostly clear. Lows fall back to 46. And then Friday, mostly sunny with highs climbing to the upper 50s to near 60. I'm Phil Jensko for Marquette's Rocking Eagle.
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0: The Ojibwa Casino Marquette will temporarily close at midnight following normal operations on Wednesday, September 30th, and will reopen at 9 a.m. on October 1st. Again, the Ojibwa Casino Marquette will temporarily close at midnight following normal operations on Wednesday, September 30th, and will reopen at 9 a.m. on Thursday, October 1st. This temporary closure is necessary to allow the audit teams to complete their work without interruption from guest activity. They appreciate your cooperation and understanding as they conduct this important process.
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0: They're stitched apart to the Wolves right here on the Rockin' Eagle, 98.7, 106.9 Marquette. My name is Mitch Bolow. This is The Morning Strain. Let's take a look at the rock news here today. Linkin Park have shared another live clip from their new documentary, Unshattered. Check out Waiting for the End on YouTube. My Chemical Romance have shared a video for Dead filmed in Hoboken, New Jersey in 2006 on YouTube. The audio version of the track appears on the Black Parade 20th Anniversary Deluxe Edition, which is due out on October 23rd. And From Ashes to New will release a deluxe version of Reflections on November 13th. 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
7: Mostly sunny and mild today. Highs top out near 73 degrees. Winds southerly 5 to 15 miles per hour. Higher gusts possible. Tonight it becomes mostly cloudy. Shower chances arrive. Lows drop to 59. Winds remain south 5 to 15. Higher gusts remain possible as well. Wednesday remains mostly cloudy. Shower chances continue. Highs warm into the low 70s. Winds still south 5 to 15. Higher gusts still possible as well. Wednesday night, still a chance for showers before midnight, otherwise it stays mostly cloudy, and lows head back down to 59. Winds stay south, 5 to 15, and higher gusts stay possible also. Thursday, partly sunny, highs reach 64. Thursday night, partly cloudy to mostly clear, lows fall back to 46. And then Friday, mostly sunny, with highs climbing to the upper 50s to near 60. I'm Phil Jensko for Marquette's Rocking Eagle.
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0: There's Motionless in White featuring Skylar Grey. 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My name is Mitch Bolo. This is the Morning Strain. I'm here Monday through Friday from 6 to 10. Saturdays from 8 to 1. Checking the calendar here. We have 32 days till Halloween. We have 42 days till Veterans Day. There are 46 days till opening day of hunting season. And 57 days till Thanksgiving. Coming up, we have your trailer buzz and more of the best in rock. The Ojibwa Casino Market will temporarily close at midnight following normal operations on Wednesday, September 30th, and will reopen at 9 a.m. on October 1st. Again, the Ojibwa Casino Market will temporarily close at midnight following normal operations on Wednesday, September 30th, and will reopen at 9 a.m. on Thursday, October 1st. This temporary closure is necessary to allow the audit teams to complete their work without interruption from guest activity. They appreciate your cooperation and understanding as they conduct this important process.
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0: 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Before we jump back into the music, let's take a look at the trailer buzz here today. In 4 weeks, Gotham decides regular crime just isn't horrifying enough. Clayface hits theaters October 23rd following Matt Hagen, a rising Hollywood star whose life gets absolutely wrecked after he's horribly disfigured. An experimental treatment gives him his face back, but also starts turning his mind into mashed potatoes with a revenge problem. It's dark, twisted, and looks like DC finally decided to lean all the way into horror. Here's a clip from Clayface.
5: What do you want, Mr. Hagen?
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5: 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Are you okay?
6: What's happening to me?
5: 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This is going to be hard for you to believe. Matt Hagen can change his face.
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0: They're Surviving Your Death Punch with Eye of the Storm right here on the Rocket Eagle. 98.7, 106.9 Marquette. Before that, some Dorothy to get us into the 8 o'clock hour here on this Tuesday morning. My name is Mitch Bolo. This is the Morning Strain coming up in this one. We'll take a look at the sports report. We'll have the highlights from the late night shows and your brain strain question. Right now, we send it to weather.
1: This Upper Michigan weather forecast is brought to you by the Skin Lounge, West Washington Street, Marquette, where they blend artistic tattoo work, permanent makeup, and advanced aesthetics.
2: Mostly sunny and mild today. Highs top out near 73 degrees. Winds southerly 5 to 15 miles per hour. Higher gusts possible. Tonight it becomes mostly cloudy. Shower chances arrive. Lows drop to 59. Winds remain south 5 to 15. Higher gusts remain possible as well. Wednesday remains mostly cloudy. Shower chances continue. Highs warm into the low 70s. Winds still south 5 to 15. Higher gusts still possible as well. Wednesday night, still a chance for showers before midnight. Otherwise, it stays mostly cloudy. And lows head back down to 59. Winds stay south 5 to 15. And higher gusts stay possible also. Thursday, partly sunny. Highs reach 64. Thursday night, partly cloudy to mostly clear. Lows fall back to 46. And then Friday, mostly sunny with highs climbing to the upper 50s to near 60. I'm Phil Jensko for Marquette's Rocking Eagle.
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0: The Ojibwa Casino Marquette will temporarily close at midnight following normal operations on Wednesday, September 30th, and will reopen at 9 a.m. on October 1st. Again, the Ojibwa Casino Marquette will temporarily close at midnight following normal operations on Wednesday, September 30th, and will reopen at 9 a.m. on Thursday, October 1st. This temporary closure is necessary to allow the audit teams to complete their work without interruption from guest activity. They appreciate your cooperation and understanding as they conduct this important process.
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0: there. Chevelle, Face to the Floor, right here on the Rocket Eagle. 98.7, 106.9 Mark. And before that, The Bites. My name is Mitch Paulo. This is The Morning Strain. Coming up in just a bit here, we'll have the highlights from the late night shows and your brain strain question. Right now, it's time for a look at sports, which are brought to you by...
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0: Rockin' Eagle, 98.7, 106.9 Marquette. Let's go over to the sports report. Over to pro football. Let's take a look at this week's schedule here. Coming up on Thursday, the Steelers will take on the Browns. Then on Sunday, starting out at 9:30 a.m., the Colts will play the Commanders. At 1 o'clock, the Cowboys play the Texans. Jets got the Bears. It's the Patriots versus the Bills. The Jaguars versus the Bengals. The Cardinals will play the Giants. The Titans got the Ravens. The Rams will play the Eagles. The Packers got the Buccaneers. Sunday at 1 o'clock, that game will be broadcast on our sister station, Eagle Country 105.7. And then at 4:05 on Sunday, the Dolphins will take on the Vikings. 4:25, Chiefs and Raiders, Broncos and 49ers, and the Chargers and Seahawks. And then 8:20 on Sunday, the Lions will take on the Panthers. 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And then for Monday Night Football, it's the Falcons taking on the Saints. 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

0: Marquette City Police Chief Ryan Grimm talks about a certain type of e-bike not allowed in the city.
1: The e-motos or e-motorcycles, e-dirt bikes, whatever you want to call them, those are not allowed on the multi-use path or actually on any city street. We see them all the time. We've been dealing with them the best we can, but they're very dangerous and they certainly are not allowed on the multi-use path. Yeah, it's those smaller looking motorcycles that you see out on the streets. They don't have pedals, or if they do, they're not functioning pedals, and they've got a lot more than the 750 watts that are allowed. The people that we're seeing driving them are not normally licensed individuals, so to actually get it street legal, it would have to be registered, insured. You'd have to have a cycle endorsement. You'd have to have a driver's license. So that stuff is not what we're experiencing when we're trying to enforce that.
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3: Taco Bell of Houghton, Ishpeming, Marquette, Escanaba, Iron Mountain, and Menominee has immediate job openings. They're making lives better. 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
5: Mostly sunny and mild today. Highs top out near 73 degrees. Winds southerly 5 to 15 miles per hour. Higher gusts possible. Tonight it becomes mostly cloudy. Shower chances arrive. Lows drop to 59. Winds remain south 5 to 15. Higher gusts remain possible as well. Wednesday remains mostly cloudy. Shower chances continue. Highs warm into the low 70s. Winds still south 5 to 15. Higher gusts still possible as well. Wednesday night, still a chance for showers before midnight. Otherwise, it stays mostly cloudy. And lows head back down to 59. Winds stay south 5 to 15. And higher gusts stay possible also. Thursday, partly sunny. Highs reach 64. Thursday night, partly cloudy to mostly clear. Lows fall back to 46. And then Friday, mostly sunny with highs climbing to the upper 50s to near 60. I'm Phil Jensko for Marquette's Rocking Eagle.
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0: There's Metallica, Holier Than Thou, right here on the Rockin' Eagle, 98.7, 106.9 Marquette. My name is Mitch Bolo. This is the morning strain coming up in just a bit here. We'll have the brain strain question, but right now, it's time for the highlights from the late night shows.
1: A woman in Florida has just set a record as the world's shortest female firefighter. Yep, I heard advice, if you're ever in a fire, stop and roll.
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3: Major League Baseball canceled New York Yankees Baltimore Orioles game due to rain, which was the last game of the regular season. And in even worse news, the Mets game was played as scheduled.
1: China just sent two giant pandas to the Atlanta Zoo. Yep. They flew in big cages and ate bamboo during the flight. So basically the same as flying on Southwest.

0: There's Papa Roach, Wake Up Calling, right here on the Rocket Eagle, 98.7, 106.9 Marquette. Before that, 3 Days Grace, and some Metallica back there for you, too. My name is Mitch Bolo. This is the Morning Strain. It's time for the Brain Strain question here today. We go to the random trivia generator, and how about the general category? What is a group of turkeys called? What is a group of turkeys called? The answer to your Brain Strain question just after this. The Ojibwa Casino Marquette will temporarily close at midnight following normal operations on Wednesday, September 30th, and will reopen at 9 a.m. on October 1st. Again, the Ojibwa Casino Marquette will temporarily close at midnight following normal operations on Wednesday, September 30th, and will reopen at 9 a.m. on Thursday, October 1st. This temporary closure is necessary to allow the audit teams to complete their work without interruption from guest activity. They appreciate your cooperation and understanding as they conduct this important process.
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0: Rockin' Eagle, 98.7, 106.9 Marquette. Before the break, we gave you a brain strain question from the general category of the random trivia generator. What is a group of turkeys called? What is a group of turkeys called? The answer to your brain strain question is a raptor or a flock. If you see a bunch of turkeys, which I feel like there's more turkeys now than there used to be, you can either say, hey, look, there's a flock of turkeys, or there's a raptor of turkeys. Now you know. Here's the Pretty Reckless, Heaven Knows, on the Rocket Eagle, 98.7, 106.9 Marquette.

0: There's Turnstile. Look out for me right here on the Rockin' Eagle. 98.7, 106.9 Marquette. Before that, some Shinetown to get us into the 9 o'clock hour here on this Tuesday morning. My name is Mitch Baldo. This is the Morning Strain. Coming up in this one, we'll have an LOL in the not headline news. Right now, we send it to weather.
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3: Mostly sunny and mild today. Highs top out near 73 degrees. Winds southerly 5 to 15 miles per hour. Higher gusts possible. Tonight it becomes mostly cloudy. Shower chances arrive. Lows drop to 59. Winds remain south 5 to 15. Higher gusts remain possible as well. Wednesday remains mostly cloudy. Shower chances continue. Highs warm into the low 70s. Winds still south 5 to 15. Higher gusts still possible as well. Wednesday night, still chance for showers before midnight. Otherwise, it stays mostly cloudy. And lows head back down to 59. Winds stay south 5 to 15. And higher gusts stay possible also. Thursday, partly sunny. Highs reach 64. Thursday night, partly cloudy to mostly clear. Lows fall back to 46. And then Friday, mostly sunny with highs climbing to the upper 50s to near 60. I'm Phil Jensko for Marquette's Rocking Eagle. Right now it's 55.
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1: 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The Rockin' Eagle,

0: Here's Marquette Police Patrol Captain Jim Finkbeiner with a reminder that a new city law says you can't ride any kind of bikes on downtown or 3rd Street sidewalks.
1: In the downtown area, the DDA area, which includes Washington Street from Lakeshore to 7th, 3rd Street from Fair to Berryga, and South Front Street from Ridge to Berryga. Those streets are considered the downtown areas. Those sidewalks, you can't ride a bike. And really any mobility device. That means e-bikes, scooters, electric skateboards, all those type of things. You can't ride those on the sidewalks in those particular sidewalks ever. Take the caveat that a mobility device also includes wheelchairs, electric wheelchairs. That, of course, is always allowed. That's an ADA, and we would never restrict that. So anybody that's in a wheelchair, electric wheelchair, obviously you have the right to be on the sidewalk. That is never in question. But e-bikes, pedal bikes, scooters, whether they're electrified or not, all those type of things, Segways, none of that can be on the sidewalks in those areas like I just reiterated.
2: This safety message is brought to you by Anytime Fitness in Harvey, St. Michael Catholic Church in Marquette, Willie's Tire Shop of Ishpeming and Marquette, and Feral Gas of Houghton and Nagani.
3: The Ojibwa Casino Marquette will temporarily close at midnight following normal operations on Wednesday, September 30th, and will reopen at 9 a.m. on October 1st. Again, the Ojibwa Casino Marquette will temporarily close at midnight following normal operations on Wednesday, September 30th, and will reopen at 9 a.m. on Thursday, October 1st. This temporary closure is necessary to allow the audit teams to complete their work without interruption from guest activity. They appreciate your cooperation and understanding as they conduct this important process.
0: This Upper Michigan weather forecast is brought to you by Midtown Bakery in beautiful downtown Nagani. They're not ordinary, they're extraordinary.
4: Mostly sunny and mild today. Highs top out near 73 degrees. Winds southerly 5 to 15 miles per hour. Higher gusts possible. Tonight it becomes mostly cloudy. Shower chances arrive. Lows drop to 59. Winds remain south 5 to 15. Higher gusts remain possible as well. Wednesday remains mostly cloudy. Shower chances continue. Highs warm into the low 70s. Winds still south 5 to 15. Higher gusts still possible as well. Wednesday night, still a chance for showers before midnight. Otherwise, it stays mostly cloudy. And lows head back down to 59. Winds stay south 5 to 15. And higher gusts stay possible also. Thursday, partly sunny. Highs reach 64. Thursday night, partly cloudy to mostly clear. Lows fall back to 46. And then Friday, mostly sunny with highs climbing to the upper 50s to near 60. I'm Phil Jensko for Marquette's Rocking Eagle.
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0: There's Lacuna Coil. Enjoy the silence right here on the Rockin' Eagle. 98.7, 106.9 Marquette. My name is Mitch Bolo. This is the Morning Strain. I'm here to make your workday better. It's time for the Not Headline News.
1: This is Not Headline News. Today is National Coffee Day, followed quickly by National Run to the Bathroom Day. Travis Kelce missed Sunday night's VMA Awards because of a game. The rest of us missed it because it's no longer the 90s. Goodwill opened a record store. Since it's filled with people's unwanted records, it's the perfect place to find Limp Bizkit and Uncle Cracker. And the average person says their first curse word of the day by 10:54 a.m. In other words, the average person fills up their car by 10:54 a.m. This is Not Headline News.

Hancock's rock is Marquette's rock. We're the UP's rock. The Rockin' Eagle, 98.7, 106.9.

0: There's Metallica, Seek and Destroy, right here on the Rockin' Eagle, 98.7, 106.9. Mark Ed before that, Point North, and Lacuna Coil. My name is Mitch Bolo. This is the morning string. That's all the time I have for you. So I'm backing up. I'm getting out of here. Big Michael Kaufman will take you through the afternoon drive. And I'll be back again tomorrow. Until then, keep it loud. Keep it rocking.
1: Here's Marquette City Police Patrol Captain Jim Finkbeiner with a reminder of what to do when you see flashing lights on a school bus.
2: If you see the yellow lights start to flash, you need to start to get to stop now. It's not allowing you to, like, oh, hurry up and get past the bus. All right, so if the yellow lights are flashing, you should be looking to stop, and you should be stopping at least 50 feet from that bus. Give it some space. When the overhead lights start to flash red, you have to be stopped at that point. You can't pass the bus. If you pass the bus at that point, when the lights are red, that is a violation you can be ticketed for. And you shouldn't move your car until those red lights are off and the bus starts to actually move, because then you know that the bus driver has got everybody settled down and everything's good.
3: This safety message is brought to you by Anytime Fitness in Harvey, St. Michael Catholic Church in Marquette, Willie's Tire Shop of Ishpeming in Marquette, and Feral Gas of Houghton and Nagani.
4: The Ojibwa Casino Market will temporarily close at midnight following normal operations on Wednesday, September 30th, and will reopen at 9 a.m. on October 1st. Again, the Ojibwa Casino Market will temporarily close at midnight following normal operations on Wednesday, September 30th, and will reopen at 9 a.m. on Thursday, October 1st. This temporary closure is necessary to allow the audit teams to complete their work without interruption from guest activity. They appreciate your cooperation and understanding as they conduct this important process.
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2: Well, it does look like we can expect to see an above average day ahead for us here for today, with temperatures here this afternoon getting us around about the mid-70s, as we should be around about 60 degrees instead. Looking at a warm front that's pushing through the region, highs linger in the lower 70s here for tomorrow. We do have a chance for some rain showers coming in here for tonight, but then dropping for the second half of the work week ahead as a cold front pushes through. Temperatures drop into the upper 50s here by Friday, and then it looks like a high pressure system settles in for the weekend, with highs lingering right around about 60. Beyond tonight, it looks like a fairly dry forecast. Our forecast here for today, mostly sunny skies with a high into the mid-70s, winds out of the south at 10 to 15 miles per hour, gusting as high as 25. Tonight, a chance for rain, cloudy, a low near 58. Wednesday skies become sunny, high of 72 degrees, and Thursday partial sunshine, a high of 66. Friday, mostly sunny skies, a high around 59 degrees. I'm meteorologist Jennifer Wojcicki for Marquette's Rock and Eagle. Currently, it's 64.
3: Here's Marquette Police Patrol Captain Jim Finkbeiner with a reminder that a new city law says you can't ride any kind of bikes on downtown or 3rd Street sidewalks.
4: In the downtown area, the DDA area, which includes Washington Street from Lakeshore to 7th, 3rd Street from Fair to Baraga, and South Front Street from Ridge to Baraga. Those streets are considered the downtown areas. Those sidewalks, you can't ride a bike. And really any mobility device. That means e-bikes, scooters, electric skateboards, all those type of things. You can't ride those on the sidewalks in those particular sidewalks ever. Take the caveat that a mobility device also includes wheelchairs, electric wheelchairs. That, of course, is always allowed. That's an ADA, and we would never restrict that. So anybody that's in a wheelchair, electric wheelchair, obviously you have the right to be on the sidewalk. That is never in question. But e-bikes, pedal bikes, scooters, whether they're electrified or not, all those type of things, Segways, none of that can be on the sidewalks in those areas like I just reiterated.
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1: 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Again, the Ojibwa Casino Market will temporarily close at midnight following normal operations on Wednesday, September 30th, and will reopen at 9 a.m. on Thursday, October 1st. 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
7: Well, it does look like we can expect to see an above average day ahead for us here for today, with temperatures here this afternoon getting us around about the mid-70s, as we should be around about 60 degrees instead. Looking at a warm front that's pushing through the region, highs linger in the lower 70s here for tomorrow. We do have a chance for some rain showers coming in here for tonight, but then dropping for the second half of the work week ahead as a cold front pushes through. Temperatures drop into the upper 50s here by Friday, and then it looks like a high pressure system settles in for the weekend, with highs lingering right around about 60. Beyond tonight, it looks like a fairly dry forecast. Our forecast here for today, mostly sunny skies with a high into the mid-70s. Winds out of the south at 10 to 15 miles per hour, gusting as high as 25. Tonight, a chance for rain, cloudy, a low near 58. Wednesday skies become sunny, high of 72 degrees. And Thursday, partial sunshine, a high of 66. Friday, mostly sunny skies, a high around 59 degrees. I'm meteorologist Jennifer Wojcicki for Marquette's Rock and Eagle. Currently, it's 64.
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2: 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He or she. I guess I don't know. Thank you. 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
3: A very fun and a very loved fundraising event is coming up soon, and that is the subject of today's Did You Hear? Presented by Enbridge. Life takes energy. So to find out more, we have asked Nikki Swenson, who is the fundraising coordinator for You Pause, to come in. You're getting ready for one of your biggest events of the year, or your biggest event of the year?
4: Well, believe it or not, it used to be our biggest event and the biggest dog party of the year, but we're trying to grow it back up again.
3: But like you said, a huge dog party, Strut Your Mutt, is coming up on October 3rd. So for people who don't know what this is, explain what Strut Your Mutt is.
4: Well, Strut Your Mutt is a charity walk for You Pause, the local animal shelter. And historically, it's been definitely just a walk. But this year, we are putting more emphasis on teaching our community about philanthropy and about what a charity walk actually is and how to get sponsors or donors.
3: Well, and because there are so many of those walks in the community, like almost seems like, especially during the summer on a weekly basis, I take it you're doing this to kind of stand out from the rest of them.
4: Yes. And we just feel that more kids need to get involved. So we want to get involved with parents to get the kids involved to be philanthropic.
3: And whenever you have dogs, that's always an extra draw, isn't it?
4: That's the easy part.
3: aside from the educational part of this, is the walk the usual place and you just get to parade your dogs and do all that fun stuff too?
4: Yes. So the walk is going to be on October 3rd. Registration about 9, the walk about 10, and it will be at Lower Harbor Matson Park. We are going to have vendors down there, so if you're a pet-related vendor, please get a hold of me. We would love to have you down there. We will also have snacks, a raffle, and You Pause swag.
3: And that's really cool swag. So
4: yes, we have a new release this year, I'm hoping even.
3: Oh, gee, interesting. This may seem like a strange question because you obviously can't read the minds of the dogs in the walk, or can you?
4: Well, a lot of the walk is actually promoting responsible dog ownership as well.
3: Okay.
4: So effective dog advocacy and educating pet owners on proper handling, communication, and respect for dogs in public places is kind of the actual gist of it.
3: Okay.
4: With the twist of, let's get more philanthropic.
3: Okay. Did the dogs actually enjoy this?
4: It is adorable. Absolutely adorable. We have a treat catching contest. We have a costume contest. And everybody dresses up. There's a lot. So it's very fun.
3: It certainly sounds like it. And I'm assuming a first-time dog owner or a dog owner who's never done this before will go to Strut Your Mutt and come away going, this is like one of the greatest things on the planet.
4: Yes, it is the biggest dog party of the year.
3: Yeah. So if people want to know more about Strut Your Mutt, is there a place where they can go?
4: Yes, go to UPAW's website, which is upaws.org.
3: And I'm assuming that for an event this big, you have a lot of community sponsors you that you're working with too, right?
4: Yes, we do. We have, UPAWS has platinum partners that we call them, mm-hmm. and that would be JP Electric, Iron Range Tricor Insurance, Mersey Oats, Nicolet National Bank, Northern Lights Veterinary, Semco, and ServPro of the Upper Peninsula.
3: Because apparently everyone likes dogs. Huh? Nikki Swenson, who is the fundraising coordinator for UPAWS, thanks for coming in and letting us know about Strut Your Mutt, which is coming up October 3rd.
4: Thanks, Jim.
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0: This Upper Michigan weather forecast is brought to you by Marquette GMC. Whether you're looking for a vehicle to purchase, need maintenance, or have an unfortunate accident, they'll take care of you.
1: Well, it does look like we can expect to see an above average day ahead for us here for today, with temperatures here this afternoon getting us around about the mid-70s, as we should be around about 60 degrees instead. Looking at a warm front that's pushing through the region, highs linger in the lower 70s here for tomorrow. We do have a chance for some rain showers coming in here for tonight, but then dropping for the second half of the work week ahead as a cold front pushes through. Temperatures drop into the upper 50s here by Friday, and then it looks like a high pressure system settles in for the weekend, with highs lingering right around about 60. Beyond tonight, it looks like a fairly dry forecast. Our forecast here for today, mostly sunny skies with a high into the mid-70s. Winds out of the south at 10 to 15 miles per hour, gusting as high as 25. Tonight, a chance for rain, cloudy, a low near 58. Wednesday skies become sunny, high of 72 degrees. And Thursday, partial sunshine, a high of 66. Friday, mostly sunny skies, a high around 59 degrees. I'm meteorologist Jennifer Wojcicki for Marquette's Rockin' Eagle. Currently, it's 66.
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0: Marquette City Police Captain Jim Finkbeiner reminds you there are a few things to remember when you're going out to take your dog for a walk.
1: You know, City Marquette, we follow the state rules, which means if your dog is in public, if it's not on private property, your private property, then it needs to be on a leash. It's a 6-foot leash is what the law states. And if you don't have your dog on a leash, then you can be ticketed. There's a couple of things in the City Marquette, too, that we have a really long shoreline, of course, and a lot of beaches and area. But all the bathing beaches in the City of Marquette, no dogs are allowed. And it doesn't make any difference if they're on a leash or not. And that's just for public health safety is the biggest reason. There are other places that dogs can be on a leash in other beach areas, just not in the city along those bathing beaches. The biggest thing is a lot of times we hear, you know, oh, I have control of my dog. He's a really good dog. He likes everybody. But we're still talking about animals, and not everybody's comfortable around animals, of course, too. And we can't always predict everything. So just the safest and most conscientious thing we can do as a person with an animal is to help people feel safer around my animal, and that's to have them on a leash where you know you have control of them all the time.
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6: Well, it does look like we can expect to see an above average day ahead for us here for today, with temperatures here this afternoon getting us around about the mid-70s, as we should be around about 60 degrees instead. Looking at a warm front that's pushing through the region, highs linger in the lower 70s here for tomorrow. We do have a chance for some rain showers coming in here for tonight, but then dropping for the second half of the work week ahead as a cold front pushes through. Temperatures drop into the upper 50s here by Friday, and then it looks like a high pressure system settles in for the weekend, with highs lingering right around about 60. Beyond tonight, it looks like a fairly dry forecast. Our forecast here for today, mostly sunny skies with a high into the mid-70s, winds out of the south at 10 to 15 miles per hour, gusting as high as 25. Tonight, a chance for rain, cloudy, a low near 58. Wednesday skies become sunny, high of 72 degrees, and Thursday partial sunshine, a high of 66. Friday, mostly sunny skies, a high around 59 degrees. I'm meteorologist Jennifer Wojcicki for Marquette's Rock and Eagle. Currently, it's 66.
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0: American Eagle.
1: I might be in too much debt with the hell in my head. I'm way too aggressive. The nervous ticks, the twitch in my neck. I'll never.

0: The Ojibwa Casino Market will temporarily close at midnight following normal operations on Wednesday, September 30th, and will reopen at 9 a.m. on October 1st. Again, the Ojibwa Casino Market will temporarily close at midnight following normal operations on Wednesday, September 30th, and will reopen at 9 a.m. on Thursday, October 1st. This temporary closure is necessary to allow the audit teams to complete their work without interruption from guest activity. They appreciate your cooperation and understanding as they conduct this important process.
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1: Well, it does look like we can expect to see an above average day ahead for us here for today, with temperatures here this afternoon getting us around about the mid-70s, as we should be around about 60 degrees instead. Looking at a warm front that's pushing through the region, highs linger in the lower 70s here for tomorrow. We do have a chance for some rain showers coming in here for tonight, but then dropping for the second half of the work week ahead as a cold front pushes through. Temperatures drop into the upper 50s here by Friday, and then it looks like a high pressure system settles in for the weekend, with highs lingering right around about 60. Beyond tonight, it looks like a fairly dry forecast. Our forecast here for today, mostly sunny skies with a high into the mid-70s. Winds out of the south at 10 to 15 miles per hour, gusting as high as 25. Tonight, a chance for rain, cloudy, a low near 58. Wednesday skies become sunny, high of 72 degrees. And Thursday, partial sunshine, a high of 66. Friday, mostly sunny skies, a high around 59 degrees. I'm meteorologist Jennifer Wojcicki for Marquette's Rockin' Eagle. Currently, it's 67.
2: The Ojibwa Casino Market will temporarily close at midnight following normal operations on Wednesday, September 30th, and will reopen at 9 a.m. on October 1st. Again, the Ojibwa Casino Market will temporarily close at midnight following normal operations on Wednesday, September 30th, and will reopen at 9 a.m. on Thursday, October 1st. This temporary closure is necessary to allow the audit teams to complete their work without interruption from guest activity. They appreciate your cooperation and understanding as they conduct this important process.
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0: The Ojibwa Casino Market will temporarily close at midnight following normal operations on Wednesday, September 30th, and will reopen at 9 a.m. on October 1st. Again, the Ojibwa Casino Market will temporarily close at midnight following normal operations on Wednesday, September 30th, and will reopen at 9 a.m. on Thursday, October 1st. This temporary closure is necessary to allow the audit teams to complete their work without interruption from guest activity. They appreciate your cooperation and understanding as they conduct this important process.
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6: This Upper Michigan weather forecast is brought to you by The Skin Lounge, West Washington Street, Marquette, where they blend artistic tattoo work, permanent makeup, and advanced aesthetics.
7: Well, it does look like we can expect to see an above-average day ahead for us here for today, with temperatures here this afternoon getting us around about the mid-70s, as we should be around about 60 degrees instead. Looking at a warm front that's pushing through the region, highs linger in the lower 70s here for tomorrow. We do have a chance for some rain showers coming in here for tonight, but then dropping for the second half of the work week ahead as a cold front pushes through. Temperatures drop into the upper 50s here by Friday, and then it looks like a high-pressure system settles in for the weekend, with highs lingering right around about 60. Beyond tonight, it looks like a fairly dry forecast. Our forecast here for today, mostly sunny skies with a high into the mid-70s, winds out of the south at 10 to 15 miles per hour, gusting as high as 25. Tonight, a chance for rain, cloudy, a low near 58. Wednesday, skies become sunny, high of 72 degrees. And Thursday, partial sunshine, a high of 66. Friday, mostly sunny skies, a high around 59 degrees. I'm meteorologist Jennifer Wojcicki for Marquette's Rockin' Eagle. Currently, it's 67.
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6: 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The Rockin' Eagle.

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1: Well, it does look like we can expect to see an above average day ahead for us here for today, with temperatures here this afternoon getting us around about the mid-70s, as we should be around about 60 degrees instead. Looking at a warm front that's pushing through the region, highs linger in the lower 70s here for tomorrow. We do have a chance for some rain showers coming in here for tonight, but then dropping for the second half of the work week ahead as a cold front pushes through. Temperatures drop into the upper 50s here by Friday, and then it looks like a high pressure system settles in for the weekend, with highs lingering right around about 60. Beyond tonight, it looks like a fairly dry forecast. Our forecast here for today, mostly sunny skies with a high into the mid-70s. Winds out of the south at 10 to 15 miles per hour, gusting as high as 25. Tonight, a chance for rain, cloudy, a low near 58. Wednesday skies become sunny, high of 72 degrees. And Thursday, partial sunshine, a high of 66. Friday, mostly sunny skies, a high around 59 degrees. I'm meteorologist Jennifer Wojcicki for Marquette's Rock and Eagle. Currently, it's 69.
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3: The Ojibwa Casino Marquette will temporarily close at midnight following normal operations on Wednesday, September 30th, and will reopen at 9 a.m. on October 1st. Again, the Ojibwa Casino Marquette will temporarily close at midnight following normal operations on Wednesday, September 30th, and will reopen at 9 a.m. on Thursday, October 1st. 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They appreciate your cooperation and understanding as they conduct this important process.
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0: The Ojibwa Casino Market will temporarily close at midnight following normal operations on Wednesday, September 30th, and will reopen at 9 a.m. on October 1st. Again, the Ojibwa Casino Market will temporarily close at midnight following normal operations on Wednesday, September 30th, and will reopen at 9 a.m. on Thursday, October 1st. This temporary closure is necessary to allow the audit teams to complete their work without interruption from guest activity. They appreciate your cooperation and understanding as they conduct this important process.
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9: Well, it does look like we can expect to see an above average day ahead for us here for today, with temperatures here this afternoon getting us around about the mid-70s, as we should be around about 60 degrees instead. Looking at a warm front that's pushing through the region, highs linger in the lower 70s here for tomorrow. We do have a chance for some rain showers coming in here for tonight, but then dropping for the second half of the work week ahead as a cold front pushes through. Temperatures drop into the upper 50s here by Friday, and then it looks like a high pressure system settles in for the weekend, with highs lingering right around about 60. Beyond tonight, it looks like a fairly dry forecast. Our forecast here for today, mostly sunny skies with a high into the mid-70s. Winds out of the south at 10 to 15 miles per hour, gusting as high as 25. Tonight, a chance for rain, cloudy, a low near 58. Wednesday, skies become sunny, high of 72 degrees. And Thursday, partial sunshine, a high of 66. Friday, mostly sunny skies, a high around 59 degrees. I'm meteorologist Jennifer Wojcicki for Marquette's Rock and Eagle. Currently, it's 69.
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0: Here's Marquette Police Patrol Captain Jim Finkbeiner with a reminder that a new city law says you can't ride any kind of bikes on downtown or 3rd Street sidewalks.
1: In the downtown area, the DDA area, which includes Washington Street from Lakeshore to 7th, 3rd Street from Fair to Berriga, and South Front Street from Ridge to Berriga. Those streets are considered the downtown areas. Those sidewalks, you can't ride a bike. And really any mobility device. That means e-bikes, scooters, electric skateboards, all those type of things. You can't ride those on the sidewalks in those particular sidewalks ever. Take the caveat that a mobility device also includes wheelchairs, electric wheelchairs. That, of course, is always allowed. That's an ADA, and we would never restrict that. So anybody that's in a wheelchair, electric wheelchair, obviously you have the right to be on the sidewalk. That is never in question. But e-bikes, pedal bikes, scooters, whether they're electrified or not, all those type of things, Segways, none of that can be on the sidewalks in those areas like I just reiterated.
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4: But like you said, a huge dog party, Strut Your Mutt, is coming up on October 3rd. So for people who don't know what this is, explain what Strut Your Mutt is.
5: Well, Strut Your Mutt is a charity walk for UPAS, the local animal shelter. And historically, it's been definitely just a walk. But this year, we are putting more emphasis on teaching our community about philanthropy and about what a charity walk actually is and how to get sponsors or donors.
4: Well, and because there are so many of those walks in the community, like almost seems like, especially during the summer on a weekly basis, I take it you're doing this to kind of stand out from the rest of them.
5: Yes. And we just feel that... More kids need to get involved. So we want to get involved with parents to get the kids involved to be philanthropic.
4: And whenever you have dogs, that's always an extra draw, isn't it?
5: That's the easy part.
4: aside from the educational part of this, is the walk the usual place and you just get to parade your dogs and do all that fun stuff too?
5: Yes. So the walk is going to be on October 3rd. Registration about 9, the walk about 10, and it will be at Lower Harbor Matson Park. We are going to have vendors down there, so if you're a pet-related vendor, please get a hold of me. We would love to have you down there. We will also have snacks, a raffle, and UPAS swag.
4: And sometimes that's really cool swag. So
5: yes, we have a new release this year, I'm hoping even.
4: Oh, gee, interesting. This may seem like a strange question because you obviously can't read the minds of the dogs in the walk, or can you?
5: Well, a lot of the walk is actually promoting responsible dog ownership as well.
4: Okay.
5: So effective dog advocacy and educating pet owners on proper handling, communication, and respect for dogs in public places is kind of the actual gist of it.
4: Okay.
5: With the twist of, let's get more philanthropic.
4: Okay. Did the dogs actually enjoy this?
5: It is adorable. Absolutely adorable. We have a treat catching contest We have a costume contest, and everybody dresses up. There's a lot. So it's very fun.
4: It certainly sounds like it. And I'm assuming a first-time dog owner or a dog owner who's never done this before will go to Strut Your Mutt and come away going, this is like one of the greatest things on the planet.
5: Yes, it is the biggest dog party of the year. Yeah.
4: So if people want to know more about Strut Your Mutt, is there a place where they can go?
5: Yes, go to UPAW's website, which is upaw.org.
4: And I'm assuming that for an event this big, you have a lot of community sponsors you that you're working with too, right?
5: Yes, we do. We have, UPAW's has platinum partners that we call them, mm-hmm. and that would be JP Electric, Iron Range Tricor Insurance, Mersey Oats, Nicolet National Bank, Northern Lights Veterinary, Semco, and ServPro of the Upper Peninsula.
4: Because apparently everyone likes dogs. Huh? Nikki Swenson, who is the fundraising coordinator for UPAW's, thanks for coming in and letting us know about Strut Your Mutt, which is coming up October 3rd.
5: Thanks, Jim.
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0: UP's longest afternoon drive. It's the Copper Country's Rockin' Eagle. Kingdom Collapse, that's Survivor. It's Big Michael Coppin definitely surviving on this Tuesday. But I promise you, we'll survive together. You hang tight. I got another mega set on the way after a check of the weather at the Copper Country's Rockin' Eagle. 98.7 and 106.9, Marquette.
1: This Upper Michigan weather forecast is brought to you by Midtown Bakery in beautiful downtown Negaunee. They're not ordinary. They're extraordinary.
2: Still looks like we can expect to see an above-average afternoon ahead for us here for today, with temperatures here this afternoon getting us around about the mid-70s, as we should be around about 60 degrees instead. Looking at a warm front that's pushing through the region, highs linger in the lower 70s here for tomorrow. We do have a chance for some rain showers coming in here for tonight, but then dropping for the second half of the work week ahead as a cold front pushes through. Temperatures drop into the upper 50s here by Friday, and then it looks like a high-pressure system settles in for the weekend, with highs lingering right around about 60. Beyond tonight, it looks like a fairly dry forecast. Our forecast here this afternoon, partial sunshine develops with a high in the mid-70s. Winds out of the south at 10 to 15 miles per hour, gusting as high as 25. Tonight, a chance for rain, cloudy, a low near 58. Wednesday, skies become sunny, high of 72 degrees. And Thursday, partial sunshine, a high of 66. Friday, mostly sunny skies, a high around 59 degrees. I'm meteorologist Jennifer Wojcicki for Marquette's Rockin' Eagle.
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1: Hello, this is Ann with a pet from You Pause to tell you about. We have a big, glorious albino Oscar. And this character is very friendly for a fish. Curious, right at the front. When you feed him, blah, blah, blah, he's just loving it. You know, just a quite a interesting fish. So if you know about albino Oscars and you've got a large tank, consider adopting him. He's only $25. He or she. I guess I don't know. Thank you. Give us a call, 906-475-6661, to inquire.
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2: 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Again, the Ojibwa Casino Market will temporarily close at midnight following normal operations on Wednesday, September 30th, and will reopen at 9 a.m. on Thursday, October 1st. 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They appreciate your cooperation and understanding as they conduct this important process.
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5: Still looks like we can expect to see an above average afternoon ahead for us here for today. With temperatures here this afternoon getting us around about the mid-70s, as we should be around about 60 degrees instead. Looking at a warm front that's pushing through the region. Highs linger in the lower 70s here for tomorrow. We do have a chance for some rain showers coming in here for tonight. But then dropping for the second half of the work week ahead as a cold front pushes through. Temperatures drop into the upper 50s here by Friday, and then it looks like a high pressure system settles in for the weekend, with highs lingering right around about 60. Beyond tonight, it looks like a fairly dry forecast. Our forecast here this afternoon, partial sunshine develops with a high in the mid-70s. Winds out of the south at 10 to 15 miles per hour, gusting as high as 25. Tonight, a chance for rain, cloudy, a low near 58. Wednesday, skies become sunny, high of 72 degrees. And Thursday, partial sunshine, a high of 66. Friday, mostly sunny skies, a high around 59 degrees. I'm meteorologist Jennifer Wojcicki for Marquette's Rock and Eagle. Currently, it's 72.
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0: UP's longest afternoon drive, the Copper Country's Rockin' Eagle, 98.7 and 106.9 Marquette, as we wrap up another big old set. It is big Michael Coffin in the door. SpaceX, man, had a big successful launch of its Starship into orbit. Man, this thing's 407 feet tall. Did you see that? Went off yesterday. Anyway, biggest launch vehicle on the planet, dwarfing NASA's retired Saturn V. Anyway, the mission launched 26 Starlink satellites. I think they've got 11,000 satellites in orbit now. Man, it's crazy. Traffic jam in space. What do you do? The Copper Country's Rocket Eagle.
1: Marquette City Police Chief Ryan Grimm talks about a certain type of e-bike not allowed in the city.
2: The e-motos, or e-motorcycles, e-dirt bikes, whatever you want to call them, those are not allowed on the multi-use path or actually on any city street. We see them all the time. We've been dealing with them the best we can, but they're very dangerous, and they certainly are not allowed on the multi-use path. Yeah, it's those smaller-looking motorcycles that you see out on the streets. They don't have pedals, or if they do, they're not functioning pedals, and they've got a lot more than the 750 watts that are allowed. The people that we're seeing driving them are not normally licensed individuals, so to actually get it street legal, it would have to be registered, insured. You'd have to have a cycle endorsement. You'd have to have a driver's license. So that stuff is not what we're experiencing when we're trying to enforce that.
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0: UP's longest afternoon drive is the Copper Country's Rockin' Eagle, 98.7 and 106.9 Marquette. It is Big Michael Coffin with you. Welcome to another big old day. Glad you are, hanging out with us here, Tuesday style. I know it's tough, but I promise you we'll get to it together, through it together, something together. Anyway, don't forget, coming up Sunday evening, we've got Lions football right here on the Rocking Eagle. And, of course, on our sister station, you can check out the Green Bay Packers. We got NFL football. Got you covered. 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
2: Still looks like we can expect to see an above-average afternoon ahead for us here for today, with temperatures here this afternoon getting us around about the mid-70s, as we should be around about 60 degrees instead. Looking at a warm front that's pushing through the region, highs linger in the lower 70s here for tomorrow. We do have a chance for some rain showers coming in here for tonight, but then dropping for the second half of the work week ahead as a cold front pushes through. Temperatures drop into the upper 50s here by Friday, and then it looks like a high-pressure system settles in for the weekend, with highs lingering right around about 60. Beyond tonight, it looks like a fairly dry forecast. Our forecast here this afternoon, partial sunshine develops with a high in the mid-70s. Winds out of the south at 10 to 15 miles per hour, gusting as high as 25. Tonight, a chance for rain, cloudy, a low near 58. Wednesday, skies become sunny, high of 72 degrees. And Thursday, partial sunshine, a high of 66. Friday, mostly sunny skies, a high around 59 degrees. I'm meteorologist Jennifer Wojcicki for Marquette's Rockin' Eagle. Currently, it's 72.
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0: The Ojibwa Casino Market will temporarily close at midnight following normal operations on Wednesday, September 30th, and will reopen at 9 a.m. on October 1st. Again, the Ojibwa Casino Market will temporarily close at midnight following normal operations on Wednesday, September 30th, and will reopen at 9 a.m. on Thursday, October 1st. This temporary closure is necessary to allow the audit teams to complete their work without interruption from guest activity. 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
5: This Upper Michigan weather forecast is brought to you by Marquette GMC. Whether you're looking for a vehicle to purchase, need maintenance, or have an unfortunate accident, they'll take care of you.
6: Still looks like we can expect to see an above average afternoon ahead for us here for today. With temperatures here this afternoon getting us around about the mid-70s, as we should be around about 60 degrees instead. Looking at a warm front that's pushing through the region. Highs linger in the lower 70s here for tomorrow. We do have a chance for some rain showers coming in here for tonight, but then dropping for the second half of the work week ahead as a cold front pushes through. Temperatures drop into the upper 50s here by Friday, and then it looks like a high pressure system settles in for the weekend with highs lingering right around about 60. Beyond tonight, it looks like a fairly dry forecast. Our forecast here this afternoon, partial sunshine develops with a high in the mid 70s. Winds out of the south at 10 to 15 miles per hour, gusting as high as 25. Tonight, a chance for rain, cloudy, a low near 58. Wednesday skies become sunny, high of 72 degrees. And Thursday, partial sunshine, a high of 66. Friday, mostly sunny skies, a high around 59 degrees. I'm meteorologist Jennifer Wojcicki for Marquette's Rockin' Eagle. Currently, it's 74.
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1: UP's longest afternoon drive. That's us, the Copper Country's Rockin' Eagle. 98.7 and 106.9 Marquette as we wrap up another big old set. It is big. Michael Kaufman with you. Another big old day. Glad you were... well, kind of hanging out with us, because that's what we like to do, just kind of hang out with you. Anyway, I don't know if you saw this, but it's almost coffee day. I usually have an afternoon drink of coffee, but International Coffee Day is going to roll out Thursday. I'll see if I can get some coffee trivia up in here for you in the meantime. 4 o'clock on the way next at the Copper Country's Rockin' Eagle, 98.7 and 106.9. Mark at
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3: The Ojibwa Casino Marquette will temporarily close at midnight following normal operations on Wednesday, September 30th, and will reopen at 9 a.m. on October 1st. 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

0: UP's longest afternoon drive, the Copper Country's Rocket Eagle, Lil Fozzy, and I Know Evil. It's Big Michael Coffin with you a little bit after 4 o'clock. Glad you are hanging out with us. On the way, I got another big old mega set. In fact, I'm handcrafting, hand-selecting that just for you. And if you stay put, we'll get it on at the Copper Country's Rockin' Eagle.
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3: Still looks like we can expect to see an above-average afternoon ahead for us here for today. With temperatures here this afternoon getting us around about the mid-70s, as we should be around about 60 degrees instead. Looking at a warm front that's pushing through the region. Highs linger in the lower 70s here for tomorrow. We do have a chance for some rain showers coming in here for tonight. But then dropping for the second half of the work week ahead as a cold front pushes through. Temperatures drop into the upper 50s here by Friday, and then it looks like a high-pressure system settles in for the weekend, with highs lingering right around about 60. Beyond tonight, it looks like a fairly dry forecast. Our forecast here this afternoon, partial sunshine develops with a high in the mid-70s. Winds out of the south at 10 to 15 miles per hour, gusting as high as 25. Tonight, a chance for rain, cloudy, a low near 58. Wednesday, skies become sunny, high of 72 degrees. And Thursday, partial sunshine, a high of 66. Friday, mostly sunny skies, a high around 59 degrees. I'm meteorologist Jennifer Wojcicki for Marquette's Rockin' Eagle. Currently, it's 74.
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5: Need a good laugh? 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And kicking things off is nationally touring comedian Alan True. 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
6: In this one, we feature Medal of Honor recipient Private First Class John N. Reese Jr., who made the ultimate sacrifice during World War II. During an attack on Paco Railroad Station on the Philippine Islands, PFC Reese and a fellow soldier bravely advanced ahead of their platoon, despite heavy enemy fire. From a house 60 yards away, they held their position for an hour, killing over 35 enemy soldiers. Moving even closer, they took out more than 40 reinforcements trying to reach pillboxes. At just 20 yards from the station, Reese provided covering fire, drawing enemy fire to himself, while his comrade destroyed key enemy weapons. As they withdrew under fire, Reese was killed while reloading. In just 2.5 hours, the duo eliminated over 82 enemies, crippling the defense and paving the way for victory. From the Revolutionary War to the modern-day wars against terrorism, the contributions of Native American soldiers, sailors, airmen, Marines, and Coast Guard members have been integral to the defense of our country.
4: This has been another Native History Minute brought to you by the Ojibwa Casinos of Barriga and Marquette.
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0: Here's Marquette Police Patrol Captain Jim Finkbeiner with a reminder that a new city law says you can't ride any kind of bikes on downtown or 3rd Street sidewalks.
1: In the downtown area, the DDA area, which includes Washington Street from Lakeshore to 7th, 3rd Street from Fair to Berrega, and South Front Street from Ridge to Berrega. Those streets are considered the downtown areas. Those sidewalks, you can't ride a bike. And really any mobility device. That means e-bikes, scooters, electric skateboards, all those type of things. You can't ride those on the sidewalks in those particular sidewalks ever. Take the caveat that a mobility device also includes wheelchairs, electric wheelchairs. That, of course, is always allowed. That's an ADA, and we would never restrict that. So anybody that's in a wheelchair, electric wheelchair, obviously you have the right to be on the sidewalk. That is never in question. But e-bikes, pedal bikes, scooters, whether they're electrified or not, all those type of things, Segways, none of that can be on the sidewalks in those areas like I just reiterated.
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4: Still looks like we can expect to see an above average afternoon ahead for us here for today, with temperatures here this afternoon getting us around about the mid-70s, as we should be around about 60 degrees instead. Looking at a warm front that's pushing through the region, highs linger in the lower 70s here for tomorrow. We do have a chance for some rain showers coming in here for tonight, but then dropping for the second half of the work week ahead as a cold front pushes through. Temperatures drop into the upper 50s here by Friday, and then it looks like a high pressure system settles in for the weekend, with highs lingering right around about 60. Beyond tonight, it looks like a fairly dry forecast. Our forecast here this afternoon, partial sunshine develops with a high in the mid-70s. Winds out of the south at 10 to 15 miles per hour, gusting as high as 25. Tonight, a chance for rain, cloudy, a low near 58. Wednesday, skies become sunny, high of 72 degrees. And Thursday, partial sunshine, a high of 66. Friday, mostly sunny skies, a high around 59 degrees. I'm meteorologist Jennifer Wojcicki for Marquette's Rock and Eagle. Currently, it's 75.

0: 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We're the UP's Rock. 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

0: Copper Country's Rockin' Eagle, 98.7 and 106.9 Marquette as we wrap up another set with the Cult of Personality, some Living Color. It's Big Michael Coffin just trying to live my best life throughout the rest of this afternoon. Get you out the door, too. I got your Big Ride of Five coming around the corner next as we kind of wind down on a big old Tuesday at the Copper Country's Rockin' Eagle.
1: The Ojibwa Casino Marquette will temporarily close at midnight following normal operations on Wednesday, September 30th, and will reopen at 9 a.m. on October 1st. Again, the Ojibwa Casino Marquette will temporarily close at midnight following normal operations on Wednesday, September 30th, and will reopen at 9 a.m. on Thursday, October 1st. This temporary closure is necessary to allow the audit teams to complete their work without interruption from guest activity. They appreciate your cooperation and understanding as they conduct this important process.
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0: Hey, it's Mitch Bolo. 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

0: UP's longest afternoon drive is the Copper Country's Rockin' Eagle, 98.7 and 106.9 Marquette. It's Big Michael Kaufman with you, and one of only two surviving World Series tickets, the very first ever World Series held on October 1st, 1903, are going to be auctioned off by Heritage Auctions this week. They're expecting them to bring about $250,000, maybe more. Man, only two World Series tickets left from the very first game. There were like 16,000 people in attendance. Wow. Anyway, check the weather all the way, and let's get to the house. 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
1: This Upper Michigan weather forecast is brought to you by the Skin Lounge, West Washington Street, Marquette, where they blend artistic tattoo work, permanent makeup, and advanced aesthetics.
2: We'll have a system work its way through the area early in our forecast, though we'll have fairly quiet weather as we head through the middle and end of the work week. Another system moves into the area this weekend, bringing the clouds back in and a chance of seeing some rain. Taking a closer look at our forecast, lots of clouds, areas of rain, low near 59. Becoming sunny on Wednesday, high of 75, breezy winds. Wednesday night, clear to partly cloudy, low near 59. Cooler on Thursday, lots of clouds, high of 66. Thursday night, mainly cloudy, low of 45. High of 58 on Friday, lots of sunshine. Friday night, mainly clear, low near 41. High of 61 on Saturday, lots of sunshine. Saturday night, increasing clouds. Chance of rain, low near 45. Chance of rain on Sunday, with a high near 58. Slight chance.

0: of rain Sunday night. A meteorologist, Laura Lockwood, for Marquette's Rocking Eagle. Right now, 75.
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8: 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The Rockin' Eagle.

UP's longest afternoon drive. We got it at the Copper Country's Rockin' Eagle. A little Metallica, An Unnamed Feeling at the Copper Country's Rockin' Eagle.

0: Here's Marquette City Police Patrol Captain Jim Finkbeiner with a reminder of what to do when you see flashing lights on a school bus.
1: If you see the yellow lights start to flash, you need to start to get to stop now. It's not allowing you to, like, oh, hurry up and get past the bus. All right, so if the yellow lights are flashing, you should be looking to stop, and you should be stopping at least 50 feet from that bus. Give it some space. When the overhead lights start to flash red, you have to be stopped at that point. You can't pass the bus. If you pass the bus at that point, when the lights are red, that is a violation you can be ticketed for. And you shouldn't move your car until those red lights are off and the bus starts to actually move, because then you know that the bus driver has got everybody settled down and everything's good.
2: This safety message is brought to you by Anytime Fitness in Harvey, St. Michael Catholic Church in Marquette, Willie's Tire Shop of Ishpeming in Marquette, and Feral Gas of Houghton and Nagani.
3: The Ojibwa Casino Marquette will temporarily close at midnight following normal operations on Wednesday, September 30th, and will reopen at 9 a.m. on October 1st. Again, the Ojibwa Casino Marquette will temporarily close at midnight following normal operations on Wednesday, September 30th, and will reopen at 9 a.m. on Thursday, October 1st. This temporary closure is necessary to allow the audit teams to complete their work without interruption from guest activity. They appreciate your cooperation and understanding as they conduct this important process.
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4: We'll have a system work its way through the area early in our forecast, then we'll have fairly quiet weather as we head through the middle and end of the work week. Another system moves into the area this weekend, bringing the clouds back in and a chance of seeing some rain. Taking a closer look at our forecast, lots of clouds, areas of rain, low near 59. Becoming sunny on Wednesday, high of 75, breezy winds. Wednesday night, clear to partly cloudy, low near 59. Cooler on Thursday, lots of clouds, high of 66. Thursday night, mainly cloudy, low of 45. High of 58 on Friday, lots of sunshine. Friday night, mainly clear, low near 41. High of 61 on Saturday, lots of sunshine. Saturday night, increasing clouds, chance of rain, low near 45. Chance of rain on Sunday, with a high near 58. Slight chance of rain Sunday night. I'm meteorologist Laura Lockwood for Marquette's Rocking Eagle. Right now, 72.

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0: Yeah, we're keeping it in the UP at the Copper Country's Rockin' Eagle. Some Seven Dust and Black wrapping up another big old mega set. It is Big Michael Kaufman with you. And man, those ugly minivans are selling again. With the high price of gas, apparently American drivers are looking back to the minivan, a sensible way to save a little bit of money on gas and haul a bunch of people around. The minivan sales are up for the first time since the year 2000. The Copper Country's Rockin' Eagle.
1: The Ojibwe Casino Market will temporarily close at midnight following normal operations on Wednesday, September 30th, and will reopen at 9 a.m. on October 1st. Again, the Ojibwe Casino Market will temporarily close at midnight following normal operations on Wednesday, September 30th, and will reopen at 9 a.m. on Thursday, October 1st. This temporary closure is necessary to allow the audit teams to complete their work without interruption from guest activity. They appreciate your cooperation and understanding as they conduct this important process.
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0: You know we're keeping it in the UP at the Copper Country's Rockin' Eagle. 98.7 and 106.9. Marquette, a little Limp Bizkit my way. Let's get a check of that weather, see how the rest of this week is going to shake out at the Copper Country's Rockin' Eagle.
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3: We'll have a system work its way through the area early in our forecast, then we'll have fairly quiet weather. As we head through the middle and end of the work week, another system moves into the area this weekend, bringing the clouds back in and a chance of seeing some rain. Taking a closer look at our forecast, lots of clouds, areas of rain, low near 59. Becoming sunny on Wednesday, high of 75, breezy winds. Wednesday night, clear to partly cloudy, low near 59. Cooler on Thursday, lots of clouds, high of 66. Thursday night, mainly cloudy, low of 45. High of 58 on Friday, lots of sunshine. Friday night, mainly clear, low near 41. High of 61 on Saturday, lots of sunshine. Saturday night, increasing clouds. Chance of rain, low near 45. Chance of rain on Sunday with a high near 58. Slight chance of rain Sunday night. I'm meteorologist Laura Lockwood for Marquette's Rocking Eagle. Right now, 72.
4: Here's Marquette Police Patrol Captain Jim Finkbeiner with a reminder that a new city law says you can't ride any kind of bikes on downtown or 3rd Street sidewalks.
5: In the downtown area, the DDA area, which includes Washington Street from Lakeshore to 7th, 3rd Street from Fair to Baraga, and South Front Street from Ridge to Baraga. Those streets are considered the downtown areas. Those sidewalks, you can't ride a bike. And really any mobility device. That means e-bikes, scooters, electric skateboards, all those type of things. You can't ride those on the sidewalks in those particular sidewalks ever. Take the caveat that a mobility device also includes wheelchairs, electric wheelchairs. That, of course, is always allowed. That's an ADA, and we would never restrict that. So anybody that's in a wheelchair, electric wheelchair, obviously you have the right to be on the sidewalk. That is never in question. But e-bikes, pedal bikes, scooters, whether they're electrified or not, all those type of things, Segways, none of that can be on the sidewalks in those areas like I just reiterated.
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0: Hey there, UP. It's Colonel Sanders, and I've got some finger-licking good news for y'all. 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
8: This Upper Michigan weather forecast is brought to you by Midtown Bakery in beautiful downtown Negaunee. They're not ordinary. They're extraordinary.
9: We'll have a system work its way through the area early in our forecast, though we'll have fairly quiet weather as we head through the middle and end of the work week. Another system moves into the area this weekend, bringing the clouds back in and a chance of seeing some rain. Taking a closer look at our forecast, lots of clouds, areas of rain, low near 59. Becoming sunny on Wednesday, high of 75, breezy winds. Wednesday night, clear to partly cloudy, low near 59. Cooler on Thursday, lots of clouds, high of 66. Thursday night, mainly cloudy, low of 45. High of 58 on Friday, lots of sunshine. Friday night, mainly clear, low near 41. High of 61 on Saturday, lots of sunshine. Saturday night, increasing clouds, chance of rain, low near 45. Chance of rain on Sunday with a high near 58. Slight chance of rain Sunday night. I'm meteorologist Laura Lockwood for Marquette's Rocking Eagle. Right now, 70.

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0: Keeping it in the UP at the Copper Country's Rocket Eagle, 98.7 and 106.9 Marquette. I'm out the door. Have a fantastic Tuesday night. I'll see you tomorrow afternoon. It'll be Wednesday at the Copper Country's Rockin' Eagle.
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2: The Ojibwa Casino Marquette will temporarily close at midnight following normal operations on Wednesday, September 30th, and will reopen at 9 a.m. on October 1st. Again, the Ojibwa Casino Marquette will temporarily close at midnight following normal operations on Wednesday, September 30th, and will reopen at 9 a.m. on Thursday, October 1st. This temporary closure is necessary to allow the audit teams to complete their work without interruption from guest activity. 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
2: We'll have a system work its way through the area early in our forecast, though we'll have fairly quiet weather as we head through the middle and end of the work week. Another system moves into the area this weekend, bringing the clouds back in and a chance of seeing some rain. Taking a closer look at our forecast, lots of clouds, areas of rain, low near 59, becoming sunny on

0: Wednesday, high of 75, breezy winds. Wednesday night, clear to partly cloudy, low near 59. Cooler on Thursday, lots of clouds, high of 66. Thursday night, mainly cloudy, low of 45. High of 58 on Friday, lots of sunshine. Friday night, mainly clear, low near 41. High of 61 on Saturday, lots of sunshine. Saturday night, increasing clouds, chance of rain, low near 45. Chance of rain on Sunday with a high near 58. Slight chance of rain Sunday night. I'm meteorologist Laura Lockwood for Marquette's Rocking Eagle. Right now, 69.
1: Marquette City Police Captain Jim Finkbeiner reminds you there are a few things to remember when you're going out to take your dog for a walk.
2: You know, City Marquette, we follow the state rules, which means if your dog is in public, if it's not on private property, your private property, then it needs to be on a leash. It's a 6-foot leash is what the law states. And if you don't have your dog on a leash, then you can be ticketed. There's a couple of things in the City Marquette, too, that we have a really long shoreline, of course, and a lot of beaches and area. But all the bathing beaches in the City of Marquette, no dogs are allowed. And it doesn't make any difference if they're on a leash or not. And that's just for public health safety is the biggest reason. There are other places that dogs can be on a leash in other beach areas, just not in the city along those bathing beaches. The biggest thing is a lot of times we hear, you know, oh, I have control of my dog. He's a really good dog. He likes everybody. But we're still talking about animals, and not everybody's comfortable around animals, of course, too. And we can't always predict everything. So just the safest and most conscientious thing we can do as a person with an animal is to help people feel safe around my animal, and that's to have them on a leash where you know you have control of them all the time.
3: This safety message is brought to you by Anytime Fitness in Harvey, St. Michael Catholic Church in Marquette, Willie's Tire Shop of Ishpeming and Marquette, and Feral Gas of Houghton and Nagani.
4: The Ojibwa Casino Marquette will temporarily close at midnight following normal operations on Wednesday, September 30th, and will reopen at 9 a.m. on October 1st. Again, the Ojibwa Casino Marquette will temporarily close at midnight following normal operations on Wednesday, September 30th, and will reopen at 9 a.m. on Thursday, October 1st. This temporary closure is necessary to allow the audit teams to complete their work without interruption from guest activity. They appreciate your cooperation and understanding as they conduct this important process.
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0: The Ojibwa Casino Market will temporarily close at midnight following normal operations on Wednesday, September 30th, and will reopen at 9 a.m. on October 1st. Again, the Ojibwa Casino Market will temporarily close at midnight following normal operations on Wednesday, September 30th, and will reopen at 9 a.m. on Thursday, October 1st. This temporary closure is necessary to allow the audit teams to complete their work without interruption from guest activity. They appreciate your cooperation and understanding as they conduct this important process.
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1: We'll have a system work its way through the area early in our forecast, though we'll have fairly quiet weather as we head through the middle and end of the work week. Another system moves into the area this weekend, bringing the clouds back in and a chance of seeing some rain. Taking a closer look at our forecast, lots of clouds, areas of rain, low near 59. Becoming sunny on Wednesday, high of 75, breezy winds. Wednesday night, clear to partly cloudy, low near 59. Cooler on Thursday, lots of clouds, high of 66. Thursday night, mainly cloudy, low of 45. High of 58 on Friday, lots of sunshine. Friday night, mainly clear, low near 41. High of 61 on Saturday, lots of sunshine. Saturday night, increasing clouds. Chance of rain, low near 45. Chance of rain on Sunday, with a high near 58. Slight chance of rain Sunday night. I'm meteorologist Laura Lockwood for Marquette's Rocking Eagle. Right now, 69.
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